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1: Kommt gut rein, das Wochenende ist nicht mehr weit. Wir freuen uns gemeinsam.
2: They say the holy water's watered down. And this town's lost its faith. Our colors will fade eventually. So if our time is running out, day after day, we'll make the mundane a masterpiece. Oh my, my, oh my, my love. I take one look at you, you're taking me out.

dein Lieblingshit. Little girl, pick yourself up. Don't blame the world. So you screwed up, but you're gonna be

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You were a thief, you stole my heart, and I, your willing victim.

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Oh, you got me lovesick. Yeah, you got me lovesick. Michael Schulte, Lovesick. I got

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3: 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Man, it's been a while, but I knew it, I knew you.
1: Alle deine Lieblingshits.